0: Green Day on 95.1 KBBY. Today's hits, yesterday's favorites. It's a Drive at 5 being brought to you by your Toyota dealers. We make it easy. So now you got to ask yourself, what is $1 trillion? Let me kind of try to break it down to you, okay? So according to NBC, they're saying that Elon Musk will become the world's first trillionaire after his rocket company SpaceX goes public on June 12th. So just to kind of put things into perspective, a trillionaire has 1,000 times more money than a billionaire. 1,000 times more money than a billionaire. What do you do with all that money? You're not going to take it anywhere with you when you're gone. I don't get it. I'm just a hater.
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2: Camarillo, 101 northbound is going to be slow and go. This is from Lewis Road going all the way through to just after Vineyard Avenue. After that, it's going to be a smooth drive going all the way through to Ventura. Other side of the freeway, the 101 southbound is going to be slow from the 126 going all the way through to after Victoria Avenue due to an earlier crash. From the Traffic Center, I'm Brian Vance.

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1: 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At her wedding, all she wants are her friends. I don't blame her. You keep keeping on, Taylor. It's the fate of Ophelia, 95.1 KBBY.

0: Imagine Dragons on 95.1 KBBY, today's hits, yesterday's favorites. So Saturday morning, I'm going to ask you to wake up just a little bit earlier maybe and join me at the Collection in Oxnard for the Walk to Cure Arthritis. 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So that means our backyard. We can make a difference together. All right, so I'm asking you to be there. 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As a matter of fact, you can hit up their website, walktocurearthritis.org. All right, so we'll see you on Saturday. It's a date.
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2: Camarillo, the 101 northbound is going to be slow and go. This is from Lewis Road going all the way through to after Rice Avenue. On the other side of the freeway, Ventura, the 101 southbound, going to see some batchy delays. This is from Seaward Avenue going all the way through to after the 126. And then after that, it's going to be slow from Rice Avenue to after Del Norte. From the Traffic Center, I'm Brian Vance.

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1: Muncy hits a high drive to deep right field, headed for the pole and gone. Drilled to left field and deep and gone! No way!
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Avicii on 95.1 at KBBY. It's a drive at 5 being brought to you by your Toyota dealers. 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Soy Rico bouncing for right now, but I'll be back here tomorrow at 2 p.m. So I invite you to join me also. All right, let's hang out together again tomorrow morning, though. 5 a.m. Wake up at the TJ Show. 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
1: Broken back, ground ball. Betts has it, steps on the bag. The throw to first, double play! 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
2: Muncy hits a high drive to deep right field, headed for the pole and gone. Drilled to left field and deep and gone! No way!
0: Dodgers fans, listen up. 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

0: My name is John Tesh. You are plugged into Intelligence for Your Life. I'm your grateful host, and here we go with a great way to boost your stamina and well-being and reduce your aches and pains. Just take frequent mini breaks while you're working. I do it all the time. Whether you go grab a coffee, chat with somebody, or take a walk outside, listen to this. Dr. Emily Hunter is a management professor at Baylor University. She says as our energy gets depleted, our reflexes and our thinking slow way down. It's why Dr. Hunter recommends taking 3 or 4 mini breaks every day. In her studies, workers who took regular mini breaks were less emotionally exhausted, more satisfied with their jobs, and more productive. I like going outside and just letting the sun hit my face. If you can only manage one break a day, she says make it mid-morning. Dr. Hunter's research shows workers who took a few minutes away from their desks earlier in the day, they had more energy and motivation in the afternoon. They were also better able to concentrate and experience fewer headaches and less eye strain. If you want to boost your stamina and your well-being, make sure you take those mini breaks throughout the day.
1: Intelligence for your life.
0: Coming up, don't miss this. New research from Gallup is finding that kindness is now contagious, and the older you get, the more likely you are to spread it. Stand by.

0: Back to Intelligence for Your Life. John Tesh here. And did you know that getting good sleep will make or break your weight loss goals? This comes from neuroscientist Dr. Matthew Walker from UC Berkeley. First, a good night's sleep will reduce cravings for unhealthy food. It takes willpower to order a salad instead of pizza. Research shows a lack of sleep undercuts our willpower. In Dr. Walker's research, people who got 8 hours of sleep tended to prefer healthy foods. But when those same people pulled an all-nighter, their brains lit up like crazy in the presence of junk food. It's because when we're sleep-deprived, we have less energy. So our brain compels us to eat the highest calorie foods available to get our energy back. And then good sleep helps us burn more calories when we're awake. According to the Annals of Internal Medicine, being sleep-deprived throws our metabolism out of whack, and the body ends up storing more calories as fat instead of burning them for energy. Yes, getting good sleep will make or break our weight loss goals.
1: Intelligence for your life.

0: You know, I think the best intelligence that Gib and I bring on the show is the simplest stuff. And this is from Stanford University Medical Center. And they say if you want to be more energized in the morning, you got to make sure you get a dose of natural light within 5 minutes of waking up. Andrew Huberman, the great neuroscientist, he doubles down on this. You got to spend a half an hour in morning light.
1: Yes. I mean, look, the more you can link your body's circadian rhythms to the movement of the sun, the better. Unless you're a third shifter.
0: That's absolutely it.
1: So this means going outside first thing in the morning. You can make your coffee, but as the sun is coming up, and I mean, for me, I'm always getting up around the time the sun is coming up, right? And getting the kids ready.
0: Right.
1: What I don't do is take even 5 minutes. I think half an hour is hard to do for a lot of us. But if you just take 5 minutes and you connect outside, you watch the sun come up, you can drink your coffee, that will have a huge impact on your mood. And I will say this, I noticed this when I was a teenager. Go outside when the sun is going down too.
0: Yeah.
1: And connect yourself to that moment. Yeah. That for me has lowered my incidence of depression being a part of that.
0: Right. You can actually make that change on your computer. Where you make it more,
1: the color
0: it changes
1: tone.
0: It to like more of a yellow tint.
1: And it weirds people out when they see it for the first time, right, but it's good.
2: Here's one in the air to center. Robert back at the wall. Grand slam. Dalton rushing. And the Dodgers blow it open.
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9: Recent survey conducted by Common Sense Media found one-third of teenagers prefer AI companions over humans for serious conversations. There's a term for that, social offloading. And experts we talked to warned that this habit could be stunting emotional growth, leaving an already isolated generation who came of age during the pandemic even less prepared for the messiness of human interaction. Sure, AI can help you polish whatever it is you're looking to say, but that's not very human, right? It's the messiness that makes our interactions with each other so real. It's also what makes them so validating, help us to develop our confidence, our voice, our deep bonds with each other. Psychiatrists we talked to encouraged turning to family or friends when you're struggling to express yourself. They are keen to help. I'm Dr. Sanjay Gupta, helping you live a better life.
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0: 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I am your host. Can't wait to move you from the place you are right now in your life to the place you are meant to be. 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People are loving this. We already have 100 people doing it, and you can check it out at tesh.com. And you know from listening to this show that volunteering or doing good deeds can make you happier, right? That's the way it works. But to get the biggest happiness buzz, experts say we need to spread our good acts around. I will explain. Just like the thrill of a new car can wear off, so can the good feelings we get from doing the same good deed over and over again. This is according to psychology professor Dr. Sonia Lubomirsky. Love her stuff. In a recent experiment, she had some people do the same charitable act for 10 weeks. Another group of people volunteered for different charities. One week they'd deliver meals to people who were homebound. Other weeks they'd walk shelter dogs, for example. The folks who switched up their acts of kindness, they grew happier with every passing week. Think about that. And even after they finished the experiment, their happy buzz lasted another full month, 30 days. But the group who did the same good deed over and over, they ended up becoming less happy as the experiment wore on. So our expert says do this. Pick a few good deeds to do instead of just one. You will, in fact, feel happier, and you'll want to keep going.
1: Intelligence for your life.
0: And coming up, should you trade cannonballs for cardio? I'm going to tell you which exercise is scientifically better for your heart, running or swimming.

0: Once and for all, which exercise is better for our heart? Is it running or swimming? Of course, they're both great for you, but swimming is going to give your heart a bigger workout, according to the experts. In fact, a study in Scientific Reports compared the effects of swimming and running on heart function and found that swimming appeared to trigger stronger heart muscle growth. And the reason may come down to water pressure. Researchers say being immersed in water increases the amount of blood returning to the heart with every beat. That forces the heart to handle a bigger volume load, which creates more cardiac growth than running on land. Now, before you put your sneakers in the back of the closet, scientists say both activities improve cardiovascular fitness. But scientists say swimming can offer an extra advantage because the water naturally creates resistance and changes the way the heart pumps blood through the body. Plus, it's a total body workout that's easy on the joints, right? Swimming improves aerobic ability like running, builds muscle like weight training, and increases flexibility the same way yoga does. So it's time to get in the pool.
1: Intelligence for your life.
2: And coming up, UCLA sleep researcher Dr. Jerome Siegel says nobody should be taking sleeping pills today, and even says they're not very effective. I'll share his reasoning on this next.
3: A Better Life with Dr. Sanjay Gupta.
4: More and more people are using magnesium supplements to help them sleep. But are they safe? And do they really work? Well, first, let's talk about actual magnesium. That's an essential mineral that is needed for more than 300 different processes in the body, according to one dietitian. And most people get enough of it simply from the foods they eat. Now, if you're not getting enough, there are a few different types of supplements you can try. But as always, you should talk to your doctor before starting any new medication or supplement, whether it's prescription or over the counter. Now, when it comes to the science, we looked into this, and I gotta say, there's not a lot of strong evidence that magnesium supplements will actually help you sleep. They might help you manage pain, they might help you lower your stress levels, or work to get your muscles to relax. And maybe it's those things then that help you get some better sleep. I'm Dr. Sanjay Gupta, helping you live a better life.
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0: John Teschler, give Gerard and author Tenzin Kiyosaki is a hospice chaplain, who wrote the book The Three Regrets. And in her experience, the most common regret from patients at the end of life is they regret not following their dreams. And I've had experiences with several hospice situations. One actually in our house, and then my sister and my dad. And the hospice nurses are just amazing. The next thing is not forgiving others. The book is The Three Regrets, Inspirational Stories and Practical Advice for Love and Forgiveness at Life's End. And none of them, according to Tenzin, none of them said they wish they'd worked harder.
1: No, you're gonna want to have spent more time with the people that are there with you while you're dying. You know, that the spouse and the kids and the family and the friends that make life rich and worth living. And again, if you're holding on to regret and unforgiveness, that's just something you're carrying with you that's doing nothing for anybody. So the more you can let that go and just let the people, let those feelings of unforgiveness out of your life, the better you're going to be. And then I like this statement that I've been hearing more and more lately is you can fail at anything. You might as well try and fail at doing something that, you know, that you're passionate about and that you dream about. It was Jim Carrey said about his dad. He watched his dad lose his job as an accountant when he was could have been a comedian. And so Jim was like, I watched him, you know, struggle through his safety net. I thought, might as well never struggle through a safety net.
0: Yeah.
1: Just go for the thing that actually lights me up.
0: Yeah, that's absolutely right.
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10: Did you know that almost half the vegetables and more than three quarters of the fruit that we eat in this country come from just one state, California? Yeah, it's true. And according to a new report by the Environmental Working Group, a health advocacy organization, a lot of this produce is tainted with PFAS, which are sometimes referred to as forever chemicals. Why? Well, the EPA says pesticides keep America's food supply safe, abundant, and affordable. And of course, these chemicals are used in every state, not just California. Now, if you are worried, though, about how much you're consuming, the best thing to do is to buy organic produce, if and when you can. Organic or not, you should rinse all fruits and vegetables under running water. Don't use any soap. And as one epidemiologist told us, use a brush on sturdier items like carrots, potatoes, and cucumbers. I'm Dr. Sanjay Gupta, helping you live a better life.
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0: 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As usual, you are plugged into Intelligence for Your Life. We're here to move you forward in your life. If you'd like to follow up or you need me to send you a piece of intel, here's my email, john@tesh.com. 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And here is another reason we should not be eating our meals in front of the television. It makes you snack more later on. This is the gist of new research from the UK's University of Birmingham. Study volunteers watch TV on two different days, once while eating lunch, another while not eating, and several hours later on both days, they were offered cookies. The result, on eat in front of the TV days, volunteers ate 25% more cookies. The researchers believe it's because TV is so distracting, it keeps us from registering or remembering what we've eaten, causing us to overeat. However, if eating in front of the TV is your only option or you love it, the researchers suggest snapping a before photo of your meal. And when you start thinking about a snack, you look back at what you've already eaten that day. Research shows being reminded of the calories we've already consumed will curb our appetite.
1: Intelligence for your life.
0: Just ahead here on the program, could doing a crossword puzzle, going to a museum, or having a library card actually delay Alzheimer's? A major new study says yes, and by more than you would think. And the details, the science, is up next.

0: Time for some brain intel, and here's what you need to do to protect your brain as you age. Make sure you keep it busy. A new study published in the journal Neurology tracked thousands of adults with an average age of 80. They followed their brain health over 8 years, and the results were remarkable. The people with the most mentally active lives developed Alzheimer's at an average age of 94. Those with the least mentally stimulating lives, they developed Alzheimer's 5 years earlier. And for mild cognitive impairment, the gap was even bigger. Those who kept their minds active have 7 extra years without cognitive decline. So Timothy Homan, a neurology professor at Vanderbilt, calls the findings mind-blowing, quote-unquote, and the activities that made the biggest difference spanned a lifetime. In childhood, it was reading, learning a foreign language, and having books and atlases in the home. In midlife, the activities that protected the brain the most were museum visits, magazine subscriptions, and writing. And later in life, it was crossword puzzles, chess, and checkers. And overall, people with the most lifetime enrichment had a 38% lower risk of ever developing Alzheimer's. So just know, it's never too early or too late to keep your brain active.
1: Intelligence for your life.
0: Coming up, I'll tell you why linguists and social psychologists agree we need to stop using the word but.
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7: If you're caring for an aging parent, you may feel quite often that you're alone in what you're doing. But you're not, not by a long shot. According to a new report by the Pew Research Center, 10% of U.S. adults are caring for a parent over age 65. Millions more are caring for a spouse or partner 65 or older. Beyond the sheer numbers, this report, perhaps unsurprisingly, found a major difference in caregiver well-being between men and women. One psychologist we spoke to suggested thinking 5 years in the future and imagining where you are right now. Will you be glad you took something on, or regretful that you didn't? You also need to cut yourself some slack, he said, especially women. Don't try to shoulder all of the burden by yourself. You might need to ask for help before you burn out. You'll be so glad you did. I'm Dr. Sanjay Gupta, helping you live a better life.
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0: All righty, here we go with why we need to remove the word but from our vocabulary. The advice comes from Darlene Price, who is the president of Well Said Incorporated. She says the wrong words will easily destroy your credibility, your relationships, and even your career opportunities. Why is a little word like but such a big deal? Because it usually leads to something negative or discounts what came before it. For example, consider this sentence. What if your partner said, I love you, but, or your boss said, you're doing a great job, but you're bracing for something bad, right? The placement of the word but can kill a conversation. So our expert says we should try to replace but with and to keep the tone positive. For example, I had a great evening with you, but perhaps we tried to pack too much into it. That becomes, I had a great evening with you, and perhaps we tried to pack too much into it. Bottom line, beware the but.
1: Intelligence for your life.

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0: Gib and I have told you a lot about how there's a great deal of loneliness in the world right now. It started or was exposed during COVID. And we also know from studies that it can damage your physical and mental health. But now, according to the journal Nature Mental Health, there's an easy way to feel better that doesn't cost a thing. So after tracking the movement of nearly 400 people, the researchers found that people who walked an hour a day at a speed of 3 miles an hour, they felt less lonely even if they exercised alone.
1: Oh, yeah.
0: People who walked indoors, like on a treadmill, got the same boost in well-being.
1: Look, this, when we talk about exercise as medicine, this is like one of 1,000 studies that show that exercise is medicine for your body. So if you, I mean, we talk about how if you live, if, you know, I have an office in my house and I spend a lot of time working in my office alone in my house. And if I could just get up and do a quick walk around the neighborhood, mm-hmm. if I just get my steps in for the day, it totally changes my mood before, after, during work. This is a secret life hack. You want to feel better. And by the way, exercise is actually better than most prescription antidepressants in terms of its efficacy. Dancing, by the way, is the most effective treatment for depression.
0: But it's so amazing.
1: But just getting your steps in, guys, getting your steps in is absolutely enough to fix most of your loneliness problems.
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13: Slowly but surely, AI is seeping its way into every corner of our lives. One area perhaps I didn't expect is diet advice. A new study out of Turkey found that chatbots are recommending to teen boys and girls that they restrict their daily calories to dangerously low levels and eat a balance of nutrients that are kind of out of whack. Remember, teenagers are growing, one pediatrician told us. If they aren't getting enough nutrition, it can really stunt their growth on a number of levels. And in extreme cases, it can lead to significant health consequences. Large language models, LLMs, they are designed to agree with you. So if you're looking to lose weight, they're going to push you pretty hard in that direction. They also sometimes don't know how to tell the difference between good information and bad information. And you know who does? Your doctor. I'm Dr. Sanjay Gupta, helping you live a better life.
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0: Get ready to move from the place you are right now in your life to the place you were meant to be. It's our mission, our purpose in life here at the John Tesh Studios. I'm here to tell you, let's talk Alzheimer's, shall we? Because we're going to beat it together. One of the best ways to protect your brain against Alzheimer's is being open to new experiences. It can be that simple. This is the latest from the journal Neurobiology of Aging. Now, they studied people between the ages of 20 and 80 years old. They found that those who had high levels of openness or who had a wide range of interests, imagination, and curiosity, they had stronger brain resilience. They performed better on tests related to vocabulary, thinking speed, and memory, too. The study authors say it's because people with those qualities are more highly engaged, and they enjoyed learning. I love learning. I do a lot of it on YouTube these days. So these people, they found, are essentially using their brains more by learning new things. And that openness ended up protecting the brain from decline, protecting it from dementia, so to speak. So keep learning, keep being open to new experiences, and you will protect your brain from Alzheimer's.
1: Intelligence for Your Life with John Tesh.
0: And coming up, turns out boomers have mastered a very specific texting skill, delivering news in a way that sends your nervous system into full panic spiral. We'll discuss the so-called boomer bad news drop next.

0: So there's a new phrase going viral online. It's the boomer bad news drop. And if you've ever gotten a text from a parent that simply says, call me, or he's gone, with absolutely zero context, then you already know exactly what this is. Younger generations say a lot of boomers have a habit of casually dropping alarming news with no explanation, like sending you a picture of an infected toe, and you don't know whose toe it is, or if that person got antibiotics or had it amputated. This is my wife, by the way. Family therapist Jennifer Chapel Marsh says it comes down to generational communication styles. Many of us boomers grew up in households where emotions weren't discussed, so difficult news gets delivered in a matter-of-fact fashion. And there's another side to it, too. Some boomers will freely share dramatic updates about neighbors or old family friends while completely hiding their own health problems. Therapists call this the boomer hospital reveal. It's when a parent casually mentions, oh yeah, I had surgery last month, but don't worry about it. Experts say the fix is simple. If you're a baby boomer, give people emotional context before dropping heavy news, please. Even saying, hey, I need to share something difficult with you. It helps prepare the person on the other end. Because apparently texting, guess who died, is not an ideal opener.
1: Now that's intelligence for your life.
0: Coming up, what does it mean when all of a sudden you have a hard time making even basic decisions?
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3: 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Just play the game one way. You hit a ball in the gap, run. 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
9: Slowly but surely, AI is seeping its way into every corner of our lives. One area perhaps I didn't expect is diet advice. A new study out of Turkey found that chatbots are recommending to teen boys and girls that they restrict their daily calories to dangerously low levels and eat a balance of nutrients that are kind of out of whack. Remember, teenagers are growing, one pediatrician told us. If they aren't getting enough nutrition, it can really stunt their growth on a number of levels. And in extreme cases, it can lead to significant health consequences. Large language models, LLMs, they are designed to agree with you. So if you're looking to lose weight, they're going to push you pretty hard in that direction. They also sometimes don't know how to tell the difference between good information and bad information. And you know who does? Your doctor. I'm Dr. Sanjay Gupta, helping you live a better life.
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0: question for you. Do you sometimes find it harder than usual to make basic everyday decisions, including what to eat, what should I watch on TV, or what should I wear? According to Yale psychology professor Dr. Dylan Geed, that's a very common sign of stress. Normally, when we're stressed, it means we're worried or ruminating about something, and it puts our brain into a state of constant risk assessment, where we're always weighing our options in the moment against the uncertainty of the future and wondering if each option will help or hurt us down the line. Dr. Gee says risk assessment can be helpful for making big life decisions like whether to buy a house, whether or not to change jobs. But if you're struggling to just choose between having soup or salad for lunch, it means your brain is exhausted from weighing pros and cons, and in the moment, your brain would prefer to make no decision at all. If this sounds familiar, one proven strategy is this. Make as many routine decisions as automatic as possible, like planning a week's worth of meals and outfits in advance. The more decisions you can make automatic, the less chance they'll overwhelm you and stress you out even more.
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0: My name is John Tesh with Intelligence for Your Life, and here now I'm going to teach you how to harness your nervous energy. Don't fight your nerves anymore. Harness the power of nervous energy instead. Now, this is the advice of Dr. Kelly McGonigal, who wrote the book The Upside of Stress. Not many books like that, right? She says, when you're about to go into a challenging situation, your heart rate speeds up to deliver more energy to your brain and your body in the form of oxygenated blood and glucose. That means your brain and body are on alert and ready to perform at their peak. So don't let a nerve-wracking situation intimidate you, and don't try to calm yourself down. Instead, use the stress response to your advantage and know that it will help propel you through hardcore situations. Just making that mental shift from letting nerves get the best of you to thinking they're empowering you is all it takes. It's worth a try, right?
1: Tell us what you think. Facebook.com/John Tesh.
0: Coming up, I'll tell you about a new study that has found a hidden factor that could be making your chronic pain much worse.

0: Okay, important piece from our health and wellness files. If you're struggling with chronic pain right now, there may be something else going on that doctors are missing. So a new study published in Scientific Reports has found that more than one in four patients with the most severe chronic pain also showed signs of ADHD, and many had never been diagnosed. Overall, about 17% of patients screened positive for ADHD symptoms. That's more than double the general population. But among those rating their pain at the highest levels, that number jumped to over 27%. So here's the key. Those patients weren't just in more pain. They also had worse sleep, higher anxiety and depression, and a lower quality of life. The researchers say the connection isn't direct, but instead ADHD symptoms may fuel anxiety and depression, and that can lead to something called catastrophic thinking. That's when you expect the worst, right, and feel helpless about pain, and that can make pain feel more intense. But ADHD is often overlooked in pain clinics. Most patients are seeing specialists who aren't necessarily screening for it. But the study shows that identifying ADHD could open the door to better, more complete pain treatment, especially for people whose pain hasn't responded to anything else.
1: Now that's intelligence for your life.
0: And coming up, the latest fashion trend. It's gas station chic. Are you?
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9: Heart disease is still the leading cause of death here in the United States and around the world. But what if there was something you could do earlier in life to reduce the odds of becoming a statistic? Well, here in the United States, tens of millions of adults already take a statin to lower their cholesterol. But new guidance put out by the American College of Cardiology and the American Heart Association now emphasize that treating high cholesterol sooner could significantly reduce a person's lifetime risk of heart attack or stroke. How early are we talking? In your 30s, believe it or not. Of course, you need to talk to your doctor about whether statins are right for you, but you should know that the evidence is really starting to stack up that shows the earlier you get a jump on reducing lifelong exposure to plaque-causing lipids and lipoproteins, the better the odds are going to be for you. Make sure you get your cholesterol checked. That's the first step. I'm Dr. Sanjay Gupta, helping you live a better life.
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All right, you're going to be able to impress your friends with your newfound intelligence regarding gas station chic. According to the Wall Street Journal, people are after the, quote, average American on a road trip look these days, so they're snapping up sunglasses off a rack for $10, buying a baseball cap for $15, with slogans like born to hunt or forced to work. In fact, gas station chic has become so trendy that some people are buying up all the kitschy, campy gear from gas stations and reselling it for a premium. Can you imagine the gas stations and truck stops going, what's going on? There's even a new sunglasses brand called Gas Station Sunglasses, but they only look like they come from a gas station. They're actually a lot more expensive. So this is the same style aesthetic that's made things like jorts, also known as jean shorts, and trucker hats popular. It's that unpretentious middle America look. People like knowing that nobody else is going to be walking around wearing the same baseball hat. And when somebody says, cool hat, where'd you get it? People love responding, which is the same way I'm going to respond when I get mine. Ah, you know, just a random gas station.

0: Welcome back to Intelligence for Your Life. John Tesh with Gib Gerard. And boy, look at this. Chocolate chip ice cream falling out of favor. According to the New York Times, who reported on this, sales of chocolate chip ice cream have dropped a full 22%. What's going on? Cookies and cream ice cream has surged in sales. Yeah. That's a big conversation starter for you. According to the International Dairy Foods Association, we now prefer flavors with more stuff in them.
1: Exactly.
0: I'm a big Rocky Road guy myself, yeah. So there you go. And chocolate chip isn't even among the top 10 flavors anymore.
1: Look, you got Rocky Road, you got Moose Tracks, you got companies like Ben and Jerry's that are putting all kinds. Let's throw pretzels in there, Ben. Sure thing, Jerry. So obviously we like the more complicated flavors. And then also when it comes to chocolate chip, I can get chocolate chips. They're not that expensive. I can add it to the Moose Tracks or whatever else. I can add to the strawberry and do strawberry chip.
0: What is Moose Tracks?
1: Moose Tracks is very similar to Rocky Road. Right. It's got
0: it Ben and Jerry's?
1: I think there's a Ben and Jerry's one. Yeah. There's also Tonight Dough, which is a cookie dough based ice cream named after the Tonight Show.
0: Oh.
1: There's Chubby Hubby, which has pretzels in there.
0: I remember that one.
1: Yeah. So they have all kinds and we like that now. But look at the most popular ice cream shops around us. So Salt and Straw places like that where you go and you get, you know, balsamic vinegar honey ice cream. Yeah. Gingers is another place that I love.
0: I cannot eat lavender ice cream though. I feel like I'm taking a bath in my mouth.
1: I'm just saying the palates have changed and chocolate chip ice cream is just too simple for us now.
0: There you go.
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7: You ever wake up in the middle of the night or maybe first thing in the morning and notice drool on your pillow? Unless you're sleeping next to someone who hasn't already seen all your good, bad, and ugly, it's probably not that big a deal and not anything to worry about unless it's something that just started happening recently. When people drool at night, it's often because of a stuffy nose, acid reflux, or being a mouth breather. People who sleep on their stomach or side are more likely to drool than someone who sleeps on their back. But in some cases, drooling at night can be a warning sign of something more serious, like dental issues, sleep apnea, or even early symptoms of Parkinson's disease. If you're at all concerned about this, the best place to start is with an ENT doctor, an ears, nose, and throat doctor. They can recommend a sleep study to possibly get some answers. I'm Dr. Sanjay Gupta, helping you live a better life.
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0: 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Robert back at the wall. 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And the Dodgers blow it open.
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11: For the ninth year in a row, Finland has been named the happiest country in the world. That's according to the World Happiness Report put out every year by the Wellbeing Research Center at the University of Oxford in the UK. Two other Nordic nations, Iceland and Denmark, came in at numbers 2 and 3. Now, having spent quite a bit of time in these countries over my 2.5 decades as a journalist, I can tell you that this is not at all that surprising. There's an entirely different way of thinking in these countries. We before me, you might say. In other words, the mentality is less adversarial and much more, we're all in this together. One other interesting thing that came up was that no matter where someone lived, the more time they spent on social media, the less happy they were. Want to smile? It's simple. Put your phone away for a bit. I'm Dr. Sanjay Gupta, helping you live a better life.

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10: If you're caring for an aging parent, you may feel quite often that you're alone in what you're doing. But you're not. Not by a long shot. According to a new report by the Pew Research Center, 10% of U.S. adults are caring for a parent over age 65. Millions more are caring for a spouse or partner 65 or older. Beyond the sheer numbers, this report, perhaps unsurprisingly, found a major difference in caregiver well-being between men and women. One psychologist we spoke to suggested thinking 5 years in the future and imagining where you are right now. Will you be glad you took something on? Or regretful that you didn't? You also need to cut yourself some slack, he said, especially women. Don't try to shoulder all of the burden by yourself. You might need to ask for help before you burn out. You'll be so glad you did. I'm Dr. Sanjay Gupta, helping you live a better life.

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1: Broken back, ground ball. Betts has it, steps on the bag. The throw to first, double play! From backs against the wall to back-to-back, the Dodgers cement their dynasty.
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4: You ever wake up in the middle of the night or maybe first thing in the morning and notice drool on your pillow? Unless you're sleeping next to someone who hasn't already seen all your good, bad, and ugly, it's probably not that big a deal and not anything to worry about unless it's something that just started happening recently. When people drool at night, it's often because of a stuffy nose, acid reflux, or being a mouth breather. People who sleep on their stomach or side are more likely to drool than someone who sleeps on their back. But in some cases, drooling at night can be a warning sign of something more serious, like dental issues, sleep apnea, or even early symptoms of Parkinson's disease. If you're at all concerned about this, the best place to start is with an ENT doctor, an ears, nose, and throat doctor. They can recommend a sleep study to possibly get some answers. I'm Dr. Sanjay Gupta, helping you live a better life.
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1: Broken back, ground ball. Betts has it, steps on the bag. The throw to first, double play! From backs against the wall to back-to-back, the Dodgers cement their dynasty.
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It's the TJ Show and five things we're not supposed to do before 9 a.m. This is according to one cardiologist. We'll get to this a few moments away. 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

and yesterday's favorites. 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

101 KBBY, today's hits and yesterday's favorites. Final day of school for the kiddos. I see lots of forts in our future. Yeah, and I just saw this story, a blanket fort designed by

feet big. The rules say that the sheets have to touch the ground and the inside has to be spacious enough for somebody to sit down. Wow, that takes some talent. Impressive.

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0: 95.1 KBBY, today's hits and yesterday's favorites, home to the TJ Show. How you doing? It's Rachel Geddes. Happy Friday. Glad to have you here for the Friday edition of the show because we know that the weekend is here. We all get to sleep in tomorrow except for Rico because he's going to be at the Arthritis Foundation Walk. Okay. Now that we know that Rico's going to be there, it's a great cause. We'll get up early for it. Registration is free. You can bring the family, bring the kids, and walk with us. The Walk to Cure Arthritis, it starts tomorrow at the Collection at 9 a.m. And Rico will be doing his live broadcast out there. So we'll be checking that out. Coming up tomorrow.
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3: Eating a healthy diet is not only good for you physically, it can also keep your brain sharp as you age. According to a new study out of China, people who most closely followed the MIND diet slowed aging in key structures inside their brains by more than 2 years. The MIND diet is a combination of the Mediterranean diet, which we talk a lot about, and the DASH diet, which stands for Dietary Approaches to Stop Hypertension. All three of these diets are similar, but the MIND diet puts more of an emphasis on berries, beans, leafy green vegetables, fish, poultry, whole grains, olive oil, and nuts. You're not going to eat foods with a lot of saturated fat. We're talking cheese, butter, red meat, or anything fried. You really don't have to eat like this 100% of the time. That's the key. Just do the best that you can. I'm Dr. Sanjay Gupta, helping you live a better life.
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Well, looking forward to Toy Story 5. Of course, I think I saw the original Toy Story in the theater way back.

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0: 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And thanks for listening on this Friday. You know, we are playing such great baseball. Our Dodgers are, that is. And we just need them to hit one little tiny grand slam, okay? 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You can check that out. And Brianna from Oxnard, she already won the first pendant with the first grand slam. So we just need one more. Come on, guys.
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90s flashback lunch with Rio Duran Duran kicking things off for us. And as we head to the danger zone, it has been officially announced Top Gun 3 is coming. We feel that.

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0: the all 80s flashback lunch and on Friday. Happy Friday. All right, some more 80s tunes on the way. We're going to hear from Madonna, Tina Turner, and, of course, a couple of 80s birthday. Big one for Mark Wahlberg, 55 years young today. Remember when he was Marky Mark? Yeah. And he was the highest paid actor back in 2017. Brian McKnight is 57 today. His big song was Back at One. And Kenny G is 70 today. All right. Stick around. Billy Joel's next.
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4: You ever wake up in the middle of the night or maybe first thing in the morning and notice drool on your pillow? Unless you're sleeping next to someone who hasn't already seen all your good, bad, and ugly, it's probably not that big a deal and not anything to worry about unless it's something that just started happening recently. When people drool at night, it's often because of a stuffy nose, acid reflux, or being a mouth breather. People who sleep on their stomach or side are more likely to drool than someone who sleeps on their back. But in some cases, drooling at night can be a warning sign of something more serious, like dental issues, sleep apnea, or even early symptoms of Parkinson's disease. If you're at all concerned about this, the best place to start is with an ENT doctor, an ears, nose, and throat doctor. They can recommend a sleep study to possibly get some answers. I'm Dr. Sanjay Gupta, helping you live a better life.
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It's the all 80s. Flashback lunch, Tina, everything. It's got everything to do with it. All right. Rachel Geddes, your hostess today on this Friday. And let's see what happened back in the 80s, obviously. Oh, Sophia Loren in 1982 finished serving 17 days in an Italian jail. I groom with her. I'd be like, hey, can you tell me about some of those movie stars? Yes. Madonna, Dress You Up.

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It's the all 80s flashback lunch. I was just looking up, you know, Kenny G's birthday is today, so he's 70. If you like Frappuccinos from Starbucks, you have Kenny G to thank. I never knew about this. Apparently, he was an early investor, and he knew about

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0: 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All right. Well, I hope you enjoyed the all 80s flashback lunch. Always takes me back to a particular moment in time. That song, especially, I remember hearing that one on the radio as a kid. And it's just like, it's never gotten old to me. So that's why we love it, right? All right. Stick around. Lady Gaga's next.
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12: Heart disease is still the leading cause of death here in the United States and around the world. But what if there was something you could do earlier in life to reduce the odds of becoming a statistic? Well, here in the United States, tens of millions of adults already take a statin to lower their cholesterol. But new guidance put out by the American College of Cardiology and the American Heart Association now emphasize that treating high cholesterol sooner could significantly reduce a person's lifetime risk of heart attack or stroke. How early are we talking? in your 30s, believe it or not. Of course, you need to talk to your doctor about whether statins are right for you, but you should know that the evidence is really starting to stack up that shows the earlier you get a jump on reducing lifelong exposure to plaque-causing lipids and lipoproteins, the better the odds are going to be for you. Make sure you get your cholesterol checked. That's the first step. I'm Dr. Sanjay Gupta, helping you live a better life.
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95.1 KBBY, today's hits and yesterday's favorites, debuting the brand new Taylor Swift for you right here. Now, she said she was inspired for Disney and Pixar's Toy Story 5 by the rootin' tootin' cowgirl Jessie. And that story began back in Toy Story 2. I'll never forget it. I bawled my eyes out during that one because, you know, it was all about the Toy Story and about Jessie. And I hope this one is not a tearjerker. But here's Taylor Swift, brand new music for you. It's called I Knew It, I Knew You.

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0: 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How you doing? Soy Rico, checking in on this Friday afternoon. Yes, I said Friday. We have made it to the weekend, and thank you so much for allowing me to be a part of your day today. Today so far has been such an awesome day. It started off with breakfast with the Chamber of Commerce of Ventura, and a big shout out going out to Ray Gonzalez, who sponsored today's event. Man, it was an amazing event. And also, today being Friday and the weekend is here, on Sunday, Casa Pacifica Angels Wine Food and Brew Festival is happening, and I'm going to be there. I hope to see you there. Come up and say hi, and let's talk, all right? Also, today, Taylor Swift dropped some new music. It's called I Knew It, I Knew You. We're going to play it here in just a little while. You keep it where you got it on 95.1 KBBY.
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11: For the ninth year in a row, Finland has been named the happiest country in the world. That's according to the World Happiness Report put out every year by the Wellbeing Research Center at the University of Oxford in the UK. Two other Nordic nations, Iceland and Denmark, came in at numbers 2 and 3. Now, having spent quite a bit of time in these countries over my 2.5 decades as a journalist, I can tell you that this is not at all that surprising. There's an entirely different way of thinking in these countries. We before me, you might say. In other words, the mentality is less adversarial and much more, we're all in this together. One other interesting thing that came up was that no matter where someone lived, the more time they spent on social media, the less happy they were. Want to smile? It's simple. Put your phone away for a bit. I'm Dr. Sanjay Gupta, helping you live a better life.

51 at KBBY. Toy Story 5 dropping in movie theaters on June 19th, and Taylor Swift was one of the lucky ones to catch an early screening of it. She got inspired to write this song right here. It's called I Knew It, I Knew You, off the Toy Story 5 movie soundtrack.

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0: 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And since I'm always telling you what I've got going on in my life, I want to know what you've got going on in your life. You can text me, 805-293-2900. That's 805-293-2900. Let's chop it up, okay? It's all good. It's between you and I, and that's it. And I'm going to also tell you what I got going on here. I got some Rihanna coming up. Also, Dua Lipa next on 95.1 KBBY.
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2: 101 northbound is going to be slow and go. This is from the 23 going all the way through to Central Avenue. And after that, you're going to see some patchy delays on the 101 northbound right before Victoria Avenue. Other side of the freeway, the 101 southbound. Watch out for some patchy delays. This is right after the 126 due to an earlier crash that has been cleared. From the traffic center, I'm Brian Vance.

Just a couple of minutes ago, I asked you to give me a text at 805-293-2900 because I'm always telling you what I got going on, and I want to know what you got going on. Beth is going to be shopping for her husband for Father's Day, which is on June 21st, by the way. Don't forget, Alex is going to be doing some yard work, and Jessica, bless your heart, volunteering all this weekend at her church. Thank you so much for checking in. It's 95.1 KBBY.

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0: How far would you go just to be noticed on Tinder? You know, that dating app? Well, there's this guy who, man, I think this is a little bit extreme, but I mean, this is just me. I'm not here to judge anyone. This guy recently spent $50,000 on plastic surgery because he was saying that women were ignoring him. My question to you coming up at about 4:12 this afternoon inside of What I Want to Know is, do you know anyone who has had a cosmetic surgery procedure and now looks a little bit different because of it? I want to talk to you. Let's talk. 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
2: Thousand Oaks, the 101 northbound. You're going to be seeing some patchy delays. This is from the 23 going all the way through to just before Vineyard Avenue. And on the other side of the freeway, the 101 southbound, you're going to be seeing some slowing. This is from Vineyard Avenue all the way through to Rose Avenue. And you're going to see some patchy delays after that. From the Traffic Center, I'm Brian Vance.

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3: If you are struggling with substance abuse, alcohol, pills, whatever it may be, first of all, it's nothing to be ashamed of. We know addiction is a brain disease, and we also know getting into recovery can be tough. Also, in case this helps, I want to tell you about a new study at a Harvard School of Public Health, which found that spiritual belief, the idea of a steady religious practice, had a protective effect from addiction. Experts we talked to told us there were probably a few reasons why this might be the case. Number one, excessive drug and alcohol use would not be the norm in a religious community, and people want to fit in. Two, a belief in a higher power provides people with hope and solace.

How far would you go to get noticed on that dating app Tinder? 805-853-KBBY. Coming up inside of What I Want to Know, this guy spent over $50,000 on plastic surgery. Is that something that you would do?

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0: Oh boy, here we go. What I want to know on 95.1 KBBY, today's hits, yesterday's favorites. I came across this story not too long ago about a guy who spent $50,000 on plastic surgery because women were ignoring him on Tinder. So my question to you is, do you know someone who's had some kind of cosmetic surgery and now looks a little bit different? Maybe a lot? 805-853-KBBY. 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
1: High school or middle school?
0: Mm-hmm.
1: One of the teachers had an eye lift done.
0: Right.
1: And it looked like they had taken their eyes, like the sides, and like pulled it back. So it looked like the skin was just pulled way too tight and their eyes were like bulging out. It was really bad. It was horrible.
0: You know, I think we've all run into someone, especially here in Southern California, you know, plastic surgery, capital of the world, where, you know, we want to look better. We want to look younger. And yet it works for a lot of you, but a lot of us, it's just like, look, it is what it is. What do you want me to do? This is me. This is what God gave me. Just, I got to work with it. What I want to know, do you, someone who's had plastic surgery and now looks a little bit different? 805-853-KBBY. More on the way.
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3: Thousand Oaks, you're going to see some patchy delays on the 101 northbound from the 23. This is going all the way through to just after Del Norte Boulevard. And after that, it's going to be a smooth drive going all the way through to Ventura. Other side of the freeway, the 101 southbound, watch out for delays right around Vineyard Avenue. This is due to an earlier crash that has been cleared from lanes. From the traffic center, I'm Brian Vance.

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10: A better life with Dr. Sanjay Gupta.
11: Slowly but surely, AI is seeping its way into every corner of our lives. One area perhaps I didn't expect is diet advice. A new study out of Turkey found that chatbots are recommending to teen boys and girls that they restrict their daily calories to dangerously low levels and eat a balance of nutrients that are kind of out of whack. Remember, teenagers are growing, one pediatrician told us. If they aren't getting enough nutrition, it can really stunt their growth on a number of levels. And in extreme cases, it can lead to significant health consequences. Large language models, LLMs, they are designed to agree with you. So if you're looking to lose weight, they're going to push you pretty hard in that direction. They also sometimes don't know how to tell the difference between good information and bad information. And you know who does? Your doctor. I'm Dr. Sanjay Gupta, helping you live a better life.
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0: 95.1 at KBBY, inside of What I Want to Know. So I came across this story where a guy recently spent about $50,000 on plastic surgery because he wasn't getting any hits and he was being ignored on Tinder. So my question to you is, do you know someone who's had cosmetic surgery and now looks a little bit different? Hey, Kayla, who's a person you know?
1: So my neighbor, he actually has had plastic surgery several times, and he goes tanning all the time. He basically looks like a Ken doll, but he will not admit it.
0: Of course.
1: The most recent one is his cheekbones, and now he just always looks like he's smiling all the time.
0: Kind of reminds me of some people that I've seen with their eyebrows just newly done. And you have that constant look of surprise, you know who you are.

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0: 95.1 KBBY, today's hits, yesterday's favorites. Yesterday, sadly to report that the Dodgers took an L 2-3, which means that no Grand Slam was hit, which means that we did not give away a beautiful blue sapphire LA pendant from the George Thompson Diamond Company. The flip side of that, okay, is the cup half full or half empty? The flip side of this is that there's still a chance for you to win this blue sapphire LA pendant from the George Thompson Diamond Company in Camarillo. Hit up our website, 95.1kbby.com, and get yourself all registered up right there. 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
2: Camarillo, the 101 northbound is going to be slow and go from well before Lewis Road. This is going all the way through to after Santa Clara Avenue. And ahead of that, on the 101 northbound at the 126, good news. Earlier crash that was in lanes has been cleared. Your drive's up to full speeds in that area. Other side of the freeway, the 101 southbound, your drive's going to be slow and go right around the 126. From the Traffic Center, I'm Brian Vance.

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